raise your kid. 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

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I mean, it used to be when I was a kid that everybody in the neighborhood was somehow into this music. They all knew who Miles was. They all knew something about Charlie Parker and J.J. Johnson. But today, we're into another era. Young people are rapping, hip-hop. I've got nothing against that. It's just that I think that there's a reason for that. Partly, it's economic. When I was a kid, you could buy a saxophone for $500. And today, it costs a person $5,000 to buy a saxophone. 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

0: Charlie?
1: Yeah, what's up, dude?
0: Hey, do you have the install disc for CS 1.5?
1: Oh, yeah, totally, man. Here you go. Oh, I've also got Quake 3 Arena. You want that?
0: Oh, dude, hey! Oh, it's Brian! Hey, what's up, Brian?
2: Hey, guys, what's happening?
0: Hey, what's up, dude?
2: Hey, I brought snacks. I brought some Mountain Dew, some shit to snack on. Let's fucking do this. I've got my computer.
0: Hell yeah!

Trust my spirit, intuition. Gut feeling and suspicion. I am on a mission. Reading books for ammunition. Mind unlocked and loaded, potent, explosive. I can be what I want to be. Anything, I set myself free. I have always known that I hold the keys, but when the penny dropped, it set my mind at ease. Connect.

But the red, no doubt. Yeah. Play on, play it. Play on, play it. Play on, play on, play on, play on. Cause I like it. No diggity, no doubt. Yeah. Black Street Productions. We out, ride. We out, we out.

because I always feel like running, not away, because there's no such place, because if there was, I would have found it by now, because it's easier to run, easier than staying and finding out you're the only one who didn't run, because running will be the way your life and mine will be described, as in the long run, or as in having given someone a run for his money, or as in running out of time, time, time, time, time, time. Because running makes me look like everyone else, though I hope there will never be cause for that. Because I will be running in the other direction, not running for cover. Because if I knew where cover was, I would stay there and never have to run for it. Because the thing I fear cannot be escaped, eluded, avoided, hidden from, protected from, gotten away from, not without showing the fear as I see it now. Because closer, clearer, no sir, nearer, because of you, and because of that nice that you quietly, quickly be causing. Because I always feel like running. And because you're going to see me run soon, and because you're going to know why I'm running, then you'll know then, because I'm not going to change.

Also know rock and roll, unless your name's Brewster, cause Brewster's a punk. Three. Parents let go, cause it's magic in the air. Criticizing rap shows you're out of order. Stop looking, listen to the phrase and Fred Astaire's, and don't get offended while Mace Dosey Do's your daughter. A tri-camera roll system is now set. Fly around the store under Daisy Productions. It stands for the inner sound, y'all, in your Corvette, that the action's not a trick, but

0: You said anything yet?
1: Not really. He was picked up in a state of shock. He was babbling incoherently all the way back in the helicopter.
2: I'm a rider, tailspin, vocal desire. I set the fire

commandments. We're going to feel his way. We're going to be under his curse, because he said he's going to punish us, the so-called blacks, Hispanics, and Native American Indians, are the true children of Israel. We are the Israelites according to the Bible. The children of Israel, he's going to punish us for our iniquity, for our disobedience, because we chose to follow other gods. That as a man chasing his son, so the Lord thy God chasing thee. So just like you're chasing your own son, he's going to chasten you because he loved you. So that's why we get chastised. That's why we're in the position that we're in. Until we come back to these laws, statutes, and commandments and do what the Lord says, these curses is going to be upon us. We're going to be at a lower state in this life that we live here and today in the United States of America. I love you, Simon, and I pray for you. God bless you.

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1: Understand, young folks, when you put property rights ahead of human rights, understand you're tampering with nature. That's right. 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

0: I'm there, fuck what you said, man, fuck what you say. 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

0: 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A magician, if you listen, it'll last. 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

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And Boy Scouts, hear it in they voice, it be hiccups. Coin John, hear a distant voice from the picture. I think they fear me, they should join they militia, there be points, nah. 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Hades and them ungs getting quicker, I

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Everybody has a message. 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

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With open palms, he looks to the sky for answers, for reasons why we do what we do on earth. 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There's Miles and Monk and Bird and Diz and Dexter and

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from the warmest warm to the coldest cold. 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
2: After all, there is nothing real outside our perception of reality.
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3: There's a man, he was begging and pleading and have a half hour to pray to God, and if God could come down and change the circumstances. 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

0: de Jacques Mesrine. 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

0: A shovel the grave, pull a suit off the body. 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I take a puff, then I pluck. I'm that raw devil's biggest threat. I stare at the judge till he flared with blood. I was unprepared, she was here for the drugs. Beware the grudge, bodies cut up, underwear on the rugs. Molly's and such, gold chandeliers above. The blaze is spinning slower and slower. I fade into a coma, it's over. I wake up, blood everywhere, head in my hand. 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Bodies on her springs, haunted things. Then her alarm rings. I got up, dragged a corpse, the head was off. Only if the dead could talk. And with no camera support, I leave her to dreadful thoughts. She was a woman of the cloth, he was a man of the cross. Part of the 10%, they weren't innocent. They were poisoning the ignorant and the lost. Till they both got caught and felt my force. No remorse, I'm in a tabernacle, it's raining outside the stained glass windows. The one with the head of a jackal and dark sands has crystals. Who wrote these epistles? The one with the KP initial. My blade be official, it ripped through a tissue. Since a baby, the doc said there may be some issues. Never laugh or tickle, psychopath. My stare was cold as icicle. I never disappoint when I said I will get you. Now I'm behind you with the scalpel when it drizzled. For months I let the beef pickle. Now I'm on a train through Spain while the detectives try to solve the riddle. This Adam apple had no seeds in the middle. To the detectives, never believe what you see, just a little. You might have thought you glanced at me in the stadium as the referee blows the whistle. Then on mountain skis, know I'm following you home, holding a pistol. As you pull out your keys, I sneak up behind you real slow. Put the gun to his spine, horror run through his mind. You've been looking for me, let's go. He wakes up along the ride, it's been a long drive. I told him I knew you a long time, you were just a pawn on the wrong side. We pulled up to a gate, I made a push in the cold. The gates opened up, a bunch of cars on the lawn. Time for them all to die. There was a statue of an owl, I blindfolded him, we went inside.
1: Are you from Silo, Minnesota?
2: Yes.
1: Do you know the Lakeview House?
2: Oh, the little hotel down on the Deerfield Road.
1: Where they make those wonderful pies.
2: My goodness. How do you know about it?
1: I did an article. My name is Elaine Kalischer. I work for the Travelers Review.
2: Oh, how nice. Moselle Beecher.
1: That's a beautiful crystal.
2: It came from Sedona. Oh, I'll bet you're here for the convention.
1: What convention?
2: Crystals.
1: No, I don't know anything about it.
2: Oh, I'm surprised. It's the biggest one in the country. You know, it would make a wonderful article for your magazine.
1: Maybe it would.
3: Here you are, Miss Beecher. The key to 871. And your room is ready.
4: Right, be checking in with us, ma'am.
1: Yes, sir. Hello. I'm Elaine Kalischer.
5: Oh, yes, Miss Kalischer. We've been expecting you.
6: Well, Wilson.

I remember you called and said, Michael, I am pregnant. I responded, baby girl, a baby girl might be a blessing. And I ain't Usher, baby, but this here is my confession. I must own it, I didn't want it, even now I know I'm flexing. Cause all that raw dog sex and I knew I would get you pregnant. And all this teenage love is really just about possessing. They call it adolescence cause we learning adult lessons. And I ain't grown because I rolled some stones and carried weapons. I was rubbing on your tummy when your mommy asked for money. Told me your procedure's Monday and she gon' need like 400. And had I known your mother wasn't gon' never let you keep it, I wouldn't have told my partners, would've kept that news a secret.

Most people won't accept my activism and this album until after I'm dead and the blood's all over the ground. Maybe in a year or two or five. Then all the money-making blood suckers will come out with hats, coats, buttons, and posters, and maybe even movies. And people will lie and say, yeah, I was down with her. She was bad. Yeah, she was fine. Yeah, she gave those white people hell, you know. Well, the truth is, this album is from my heart to my people based on my experiences with America. Furthermore, this album is from one lonely but powerful black soldier.

Hip Hip Hop. Some people say we got a lot of malice, some say it's a lot of love. I say we won't quit moving until we get what we deserve. We've been built and we've been scarred. We've been treated bad, talked about as sure as you born. Just as sure as it takes two eyes to make a pair. Brother, we can't quit until we get our share. Say it now.

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0: Babe, so
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2: January 2023.
0: Yo, what's the word?
3: What's the deal, Rob? What you on?
0: Shit, probably about to go to the studio in a second. What's the word?
3: Okay, cool. Shit, I'm just tapping in with you. I feel like you've been off the grid for a minute. And touching Lanisha, she told me, you know, you was going through it a little bit, being down. So
0: yeah,
3: just tapping in with you, making sure you're straight.
0: Yeah. It ain't really, to be honest with you, it ain't really nothing specific.
3: Yeah.
0: Like, it's just life, bro.
3: No, I feel you.
0: Finishing up this album, it's a lot on me and shit.
3: She ain't even really making it seem like

It's alright.

granted gone, yeah, hit me hard, it left me all picked apart. 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Now I embark to recharge the energy from people lost, fighting an eternal war. Supporters think I'm falling off, gaining weight, anxiety. What they think is Snoop T. Martin, AK Doc, co-signing me. CZ Street or something, I ain't gonna ask a motherfucker for nothing. I'ma get on steel. See my homeboy Will down in H-Town. He always asking me about how the industry is. He heard them horror stories too. Ain't got the numbers, but I got soul. What I'm gonna do? I'll tell you about these dudes. When you coming in all late and shit, make some uncomfortable. When my trust issues is through the roof, man. I made it through the funeral, but at the repast, I damn near collapsed. Half of me now deceased. Literally, it saved me a plate of bonitas, macaroni and cheese. I couldn't eat it, but I love it. I was grieving my daddy last trip to see this man. I ain't even gonna see him. His firstborn, and really, I ain't shit for that. I miss his tit for tat. You hurt me, and I'ma get you back. But back to the story, I'm still mourning in fact. Why do they act like you can't be vulnerable if you rap? Can't put it all in your song. 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

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Good and bad decisions. 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

Talib Kweli and DJ High Tech, Reflection Eternal. The new album is called The Train of Thought. I'm urging everybody to get a ticket and get on the train, because that's what you need to be doing. Check that out.

All basic, hair, makeup, body look the same shit. 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Which cyclone bought the clones in the jet?

they say, the price of gas, right? It is high. It is high. Break up weed on one phone, FaceTime on the other. Break up with me, I'm a G, I stay friends with your mother. My old friend still got a bum knee, cause the old three Eagles didn't cover. 93 till I get me that Infinity J30. 90s vision board was uncluttered. 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The car leap up out the cut doing numbers. Walk ups like a food truck, spot empty but lightly touch the door to the oven. Bruh, I'm always cooking something.

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1: Here's to the honey in you. 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Here's to epiphanies. There was never a we, there was you all, and there was me in this war, likely to succeed, unlike me to surrender, trying and dying to breathe poetry, to rise in the light of day, to subconsciously exist cautiously, ascending towards freedom, praying for a breather. 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Empathy be the reason you're still standing. We are not the same. I've lived more lives than you. I have less pride than you. I'm extraterrestrial. I was created different. I've been here many times before, and I've never been defeated, and still I will never be defeated.

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0: one.
1: No. Here, here, look at this. The camels are good. The three kings almost certainly came by camel. But you know what? The Bible doesn't even say there were three.
2: Fipipop sur fip.fr.

0: I think creativity is the way that we connect to our spirit.
1: Like, I have had this thought recently. Actually, I had like an experience. And my body was like the whole, like, world, I guess. And my leg was like, my leg was a whirlpool and people were going down and they were like dying, but like at the same time in another part of my body, like things were being born, and I was like, you know, the like mother, but I was like the murderer, and I was everything. I was everything at once in my body. And I was walking forward. I was like this force, this energetic force moving forward the whole time, but real slow. And I came away from that vision like, oh, everything is exactly as it should be. And people are playing the game that they chose to play. And they is me, and we are killing each other and being horrible and dark and beautiful and light at the same time. And it's all moving us forward on the path that humans are meant to be on, but very slowly. But I came away feeling like, but it's at the pace that it's meant to be at for what we need to do and be to get to where we need to get to. Where we need to get to. This is where we need to get to. Emotional vulnerability. Like on one song you said that like, and I don't know if this is just a story or a feeling, but like you said something about like it's easier for a girl to come over and give you pussy than it is for her to come over and give you a hug. It's fucked up. I'm gonna say it. You don't have to judge it, but I'm gonna judge it.

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At the Lord's service like I'm working a job. 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
1: Nothing in my wardrobe compares to what he's outfitted me with. 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

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The two-time Gemini with the genocide. 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This shit get gentrified. Heavy jeans like Genovese. I drop your Pentagon to show up at your gender reveal. And tell them, give me mine. I sun niggas. I am the general. Wear my gin and juice. Every song in the book of Genesis. Let the sonics boom. Niggas want the tea on me. Well, here's the

0: Yo, Ice, you've been down with the struggle for a long time, man. Why don't you drop some knowledge for these brothers who want to get involved in this war?
1: Take notes, real gangsters wear trench coats, gray suits, black ties, and they seek votes. And you're not to be misled. They'll kill you in your fucking bed. They don't sell dope, yo, excuse me, yes they do. But they don't look that much like me or you. But if you pull up the sheets and expose them, they'll call up like snakes and show fangs of venom. Now I've been a soldier for years, representing the tattooed tears. Other brothers locked with no choice, left in the bowels of the devil with no voice. Phones are tapped, my crib is bugged, my car's tailed from club to club. And this ain't no fucking joke, they wanna see a nigga broke. You can't slip if you slip, you're out. You gotta know what you're talking about. Drop science every chance you get, hit direct and indirect. Speaking cold cause you're never alone, that's why I use this low tone. Follow this and you might grow older. This is a message to the soldiers. Message to the soldiers. Message to the soldiers. Message to the soldier. Now they killed King and they shot X. Now they want me, you could be next. All you gotta do is speak too loud. All you gotta do is be too proud. Cause once you let them know who you are and where you at, you better watch your back. Cause you might think that you're just dope while you're living in a sniper scope. Not trying to scare you, but there's danger if you get too deep. Some nights I don't sleep. All you wanna do is tell the truth. All you wanna do is save the youth. Ice Cube knows, Soldier knows, PE knows, they throw death blows. And if you got kids or a girl that's true, they'll move on them too. But when I'm gonna need you to carry on. You gotta be strong and fight for our salvation, but there will be retaliation, soldier. This is a message to the soldiers. Soldier. This is a message to the soldiers. To think that rap won't be attacked is ignoring the simple fact that they never meant for us to speak. They had planned to keep the black man weak, but rap hit the streets. Black rage amplified over dope beats. Now they wanna shut us down, and they don't fuck around. Check the history books, son. Black leaders die young. They tell us that our words are scary. They're revolutionary, because we speak the truth about crime and drugs and expose the real thugs. This info is not beneficial to the groups that go by three initials, so they try to discredit. They'll dog you with an edit, print the words the way you never said it, but we gotta make them regret it, soldier.

word. I know a lot of brothers out there want to get into this war, you know what I'm saying? A lot of sisters got a lot of knowledge they want to drop on our people. But right now they're moving to shut down all hip-hop. The First Amendment has absolutely nothing to do with black people. At the time the Constitution was written, we were considered nothing but property. The expectation of having black people speak on records never came to mind. So we gotta move. But believe me, all the other black leaders have been silenced. And most of the time it's been violent. So if you choose to get in this war, realize what you're in for. Yeah. But we gotta move on. And we gotta stay strong.

you're thinking about going to a show, a classical concert, or seeing the superstars from India, or a local Bhangra gig, if for any reason at all, the show doesn't take place, then you get a no-nonsense refund. We won't give you any excuses. We will put your money on the table as you rightly deserve. So make sure your next ticket is bought at Sina Radio and you can go to the show with peace of mind. Well worth the journey. It could turn out to be very, very cheap.

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How contagious is your mental health? Deep down, you've been swimming in doubt. You might be as good as Michael Phelps. 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But you pride too high just to ask for help. 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
2: I'll tell you some more. 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
0: Kareem Abdul-Jabbar may have been the bread and butter.
1: The variety. Sweet dreams.
2: Strain was purposely engineered so vaccine companies could cash in on that.

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Bruce Lee, Roy with the glow, walked on the edge, trying to dream in the bed. 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

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Pleasure in possession, melding. 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Core element, delicate, contained in curios and cabinets. 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

projectile head first, innocent step, felt all out the loop, still feeling woozy, been the moodiest, miss me with Yakubian news, mini moons, pin where I've been and where I move, marooned, group

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1: 2 months later.
2: Oh, I'm glad she started.
3: Yo, man, first thing we gotta do is get you a new car, man.
2: Yeah, well, that's what happens when you leave your partner behind. No, you know we're dealing with
3: you left. Shit. You left me.
2: I didn't leave. You left me, nigga.
3: Yo, anyway, yo, what time is studio tomorrow?
2: I'm down to start like, hold on, I can't see. I'm down to start like 10.
3: We need a new car, nigga. 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
2: Drop you off? Like you dropped me off?
3: Get the fuck out of here.

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0: watch, dreaming on a yacht. 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Beyond purchase, man without a purpose. Wood circles wrapped in velvet while I watch the chips slide across the surface. Cards on the table, watch the facial expressions turning nervous. All I want is a taste. Got Delta 9 and double down, all I need is an ace. Seems like the bottom of the bucket is my home base. 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Bitches pass, I get a whiff of the perfume. It's like I'm laying with my back on the street.
1: To

0: painted. 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I was slumming and my love is tainted. The edge is rough and covered up when I frame it basic. I caught a dream and others chase it. It's a pine box and nine lives crossed up like weed strings. Crossed like crosshairs, cost his keys paid. Special ops on sting, these are bee caves. Attached to honey, keep my money in the briefcase.
1: I walked in the casino
0: with not a comp, nothing. A reason nothing when I'm easing to get lost. A season's nothing when I'm feeling grim. Peep as they dealing him, knowing I am not yet boss. It's a feeling I do not get often when it adds up. Coughing when they rolling dice, lawful, I am bad luck. In Vegas too, playing Miles Davis, bitches brew. 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
2: The life of a gambler. 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

0: push the pamper. 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Impressive, the necklace. Make the peasant toss the lettuce with the French dressing.
1: I walked in the casino
0: to add the jet to the collection. A fresh glass of nectar, the refreshment. 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Benevolence, diamond elements, $1 million rhetoric. 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Triple lemons, Prince Charming. The firearm, it discharges. I paid the lawyer, beat the charges. The energy is harnessed, regardless.

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2: Yeah, nigga, you know I'm about this bitch. 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
1: For sure.
2: Hey. 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
2: No, no, no. We got to show these motherfuckers what's up, though.
1: This is for the honeys, the super sop.
2: I don't want to be her man. I want to be a nigga. 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
1: To the Batmobile. 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
2: Roger. 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

Yo, mind over matter, matters of the mind, love sharing for passengers of time, buying into passionless design, where money is king. It's not funny to the moneyless kings, trying to rule itself, hole of mirrors trying to fool itself, ignoring stop signs and calls for help, it all was dealt, yeah, in the great hand, for the wasteman, live from the wasteland, obsessed with the size of the waistband. Real Louis, fake smile and a fake tan. But that's real fear behind the Ray-Bans. The artist could spend a million years trying to paint man to miss a feature. That's a complex beast. Children born into conflicts before they can speak. Getting sworn into concepts they can't understand. Certain parts of the land, they are harvesting man. Diamond thrust, failing the assignment lust. Trying to hear our own voices till the silence stops. Setting fire to all the bridges we was trying to cross. And as the smoke clouds drift, we just smile and watch.

0: the fear, pressure, let them beware the brigadier.
1: Yeah, continue spinning the records that make up the music so people can focus whenever the mic has been passed to me.
2: The more drums we have in our kit, the more jobs we can handle.
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